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90.7, oraga na niya, it's exactly 9:54 in the morning. And kasama niyo pa rin, walang iba kundi si Daya sa programa ng Oragon Retro Morning. Uy mga ka-Oragon, domestic pump prices could jump sharply again after Iran declared the full closure of the Strait of Hormuz following renewed U.S. military strikes, according yan sa Department of Energy or DOE. Grabe naman, talagang tataas na naman daw guys. Nakita ko palang kahapon na bumaba pa lang, tapos ngayon tataas na naman mga ka-Oragon. Iran's Joint Military Operational Command announced yesterday that the waterway was closed to all vessels including oil tankers and commercial ships, and warned that any traffic would be targeted. Grabe naman, nakakatakot talaga. Akala ko pa naman patapos na yung kaguluhan, pero ngayon eh talaga namang nag-uumpisa na naman sila. So yung mga ka-Oragon, tataas na naman daw ang petrolyo mga ka-Oragon, kaya i-ready ang mga bulsa. So here's the Aegis Luha, manatili nakatutok dito lang sa nag-iisang 90.7 Oragon.

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Why?

placidly amid the noise and haste, and remember what peace there may be in silence. As far as possible, without surrender, be on good terms with all persons. Speak your truth quietly and clearly, and listen to others. Even the dull and ignorant, they too have their story. Avoid loud and aggressive persons, they are vexations to the spirit. If you compare yourself with others, you may become vain and bitter, for always there'll be greater and lesser persons than yourself.

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Keep interested in your own career. However humble, it is a real possession in the changing fortunes of time. Exercise caution in your business affairs, for the world is full of trickery. But let this not blind you to the virtue there is. Many persons strive for high ideals, and everywhere life is full of heroism. Be yourself. Especially do not feign affection, neither be cynical about love. For in the face of all aridity and disenchantment, it is perennial as the grass. Take kindly the counsel of the years, gracefully surrendering the things of youth. Nurture strength of spirit to shield you in sudden misfortune. But do not distress yourself with imaginings. Many fears are born of fatigue and loneliness. Beyond a wholesome discipline, be gentle with yourself.

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And whatever your labors and aspirations in the noisy confusion of life, keep peace with your soul. With all its sham, drudgery, and broken dreams, it is still a beautiful world. 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

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As far as possible, without surrender, be on good terms with all persons. Speak your truth quietly and clearly, and listen to others. Even the dull and ignorant, they too have their story. Avoid loud and aggressive persons, they are vexations to the spirit. If you compare yourself with others, you may become vain and bitter, for always there'll be greater and lesser persons than yourself.

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Keep interested in your own career. However humble, it is a real possession in the changing fortunes of time. Exercise caution in your business affairs, for the world is full of trickery. But let this not blind you to the virtue there is. Many persons strive for high ideals, and everywhere life is full of heroism. Be yourself. Especially do not feign affection, neither be cynical about love. For in the face of all aridity and disenchantment, it is perennial as the grass. Take kindly the counsel of the years, gracefully surrendering the things of youth. Nurture strength of spirit to shield you in sudden misfortune. But do not distress yourself with imaginings. Many fears are born of fatigue and loneliness. Beyond a wholesome discipline, be gentle with yourself.

whatever you conceive him to be, and whatever your labors and aspirations in the noisy confusion of life, keep peace with your soul. With all its sham, drudgery, and broken dreams, it is still a beautiful world. Be careful, strive.